Edmonton to Brinsmead. 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

0: and more of it all weekend across Cairns and the tropical far north. 4CA is your station. Big Boys Toys, 5th and 6th of September. 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

0: playing the two ups this afternoon here on the Feel Good Workday. Not one, but two from Cheap Trick this afternoon. And Sandy loves the two ups. How are you? What are you up to this afternoon?
1: Me, I'm just cruising at the moment. No major plans. Retirement's very enjoyable.
0: Oh, nice. And it's a beautiful day too, Sandy. How good.
1: It is.
0: Well, I'm very happy for you, mate. No doubt you worked very hard to get to enjoy your retirement. I have work to do. I am not retired, which is good news for you because two ups have to be played in minutes here on the Feel Good Workday.
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3: The man himself, Dustin Martin, better known as Dusty, creating a huge storm, getting huge media attention down in Melbourne.

is nothing wrong with your hearing. We're deliberately playing two songs from the same artist. This is the Two Ups at Two. 846 4CA.

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0: Well, I'll tell you what, at this rate, look at the time. It is 8 minutes to 8 already. We might have to do our footy catch-up just after news at 8 o'clock. But I think Jason is on board, so we'll come to that fairly shortly. And the survey says just around the corner as well, but in just a sec, bit of R-E-S-P-E-C-T, classic from Aretha Franklin. Stay with us.
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